0: Because I gotta have faith. Ooh, I gotta have faith. Because I gotta have faith, faith, faith. I gotta have faith, faith, faith.
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0: Bluegrass. It's not just about hammers and trains, you know, but when it is, we get it right.
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What's happening, Quinty? Auntie? What's happening, Quinty? On CJBQ.

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1: It's time to wake up.
0: Yes, because I can see the light of a clear blue morning. Can you? It's been a long, dark night.

Loving Spoonful, do you believe in magic? Well, I do believe. I'll take some qualifiers for a Crozier AC unit. 969-1545, the number. News is next. It's Ann Murray, CJBQ.

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Heroes are hard to find. Fleetwood Mac and Bermuda Triangle with Bob Welch out front. In fact, that was the last album Bob recorded with the group before he left and was replaced by Lindsey Buckingham and Stevie Nicks. Before GPS, star navigation was the most reliable means to find your way in unfamiliar waters. So naturally, Foreigner in there with Star Rider. Before that, Crosby, Stills, and Nash took the wheel with Shadow Captain, and starting that seafaring set with Rod Stewart with Something Simply Called Sailing. Jimmy Buffett is our featured artist, and he took the wheel with Shadow Captain, and starting that seafaring set with Rod Stewart with Something Simply Called Sailing. Jimmy Buffett is our featured artist in The Eye of the Storm.

escape. I came from a seafaring family, and I was raised in with an imagination and a sense of wanderlust. And I would have probably done something on the ocean. I'd have gone and been a boat captain or something like that. And it would have been okay.

From the album Turnstiles, Billy Joel on the acoustic storm with Summer Highland Falls. Billy Joel has said that that was his creative use of sadness and euphoria upon returning to New York from L.A. in the summer of 1975. And Harry Nilsson with a great summer beverage that'll cure what ails ya, coconut. Speaking of coconuts, Jimmy Buffett is in the eye of the acoustic storm. The legions of Buffett concert goers, known as parrot heads, really get into the spirit of his live performances.